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0: Here's your Walls 102 weather.
2: A heat advisory continues. Slight chance of thunderstorms tonight. Otherwise, mainly cloudy skies expected. Lows level off around 76. That's your updated forecast from Shaw Local Radio. 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

0: quit storming, I was falling fast through the Nurnhart. Gordon like a dirt road, Daytona in my heart. 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
3: A heat advisory continues. Slight chance of thunderstorms tonight. Otherwise, mainly cloudy skies expected. Lows level off around 76. That's your updated forecast from Shaw Local Radio. Currently 88.
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1: Here's your Walls 102 weather.
8: A heat advisory continues. Slight chance of thunderstorms tonight. Otherwise, mainly cloudy skies expected. Lows level off around 76. That's your updated forecast from Shaw Local Radio. 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
3: A heat advisory continues. Slight chance of thunderstorms tonight. Otherwise, mainly cloudy skies expected. Lows level off around 76. That's your updated forecast from Shaw Local Radio. 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
3: A heat advisory continues. Slight chance of thunderstorms tonight. Otherwise, mainly cloudy skies expected. Lows level off around 76. That's your updated forecast from Shaw Local Radio. Currently 88.
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0: Walls 102 weather.
3: Partly cloudy overnight with a slight chance of rain showers. Lows level off around 76. Slight chance for storms Monday. High of 92. That's your updated forecast from Shaw Local Radio. Right now, it's 79 degrees.
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2: Here's your Walls 102 weather.
3: Partly cloudy overnight with a slight chance of rain showers. Lows level off around 76. Slight chance for storms Monday, high of 92. That's your updated forecast from Shaw Local Radio. Right now, it's 79 degrees.
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7: An extreme heat warning continues until 9 p.m. tonight. Partly cloudy overnight with lows around 76. That's your updated forecast from Shaw Local Radio. Currently 79.
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0: Here's your Walls 102 weather.
4: A dense fog advisory and extreme heat warning remain in effect. Cloudy skies overnight with lows around 76. That's your updated forecast from Shaw Local Radio. 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
5: A dense fog advisory and extreme heat warning remain in effect. Cloudy skies overnight with lows around 76. That's your updated forecast from Shaw Local Radio. Right now, 79.
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8: A dense fog advisory and extreme heat warning remain in effect. Cloudy skies overnight with lows around 76. That's your updated forecast from Shaw Local Radio. 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
8: A dense fog advisory and extreme heat warning remain in effect. A mix of clouds and sun today with a slight chance for storms. High of 94. That's your updated forecast from Shaw Local Radio. 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

0: Jody Messina here on Wall to Wall Country. It's Walls 102. Zane here stepping in on a Monday morning for Danny. Gonna do my best to get you through your workday drive, and hopefully, fingers crossed, you won't have too many issues on your way in. I do have plenty of great news coming up here with some great music on the way as well. Don't go anywhere. It's Walls 102.
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5: 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LaSalle County Emergency Management Agency encourages homeowners, renters, businesses, and private nonprofit organizations impacted by the June 11th severe weather to apply for low-interest disaster loans available through the U.S. Small Business Administration. The SBA has established a disaster loan outreach center to assist residents and business owners with the application process and answer questions about available disaster assistance. Anyone in LaSalle County who suffered damage from the June 11th severe weather is encouraged to apply, even if they have insurance. The center is located at Streeter City Hall at 204 South Bloomington Street. Hours of operation are 8 a.m. to 6 p.m. Monday through Friday and 8 a.m. to noon on Saturday. SBA representatives will be at Streeter City Hall through 5 p.m. July 30th. An Illinois Valley Community College trustee, William F. Hunt, has established an endowed scholarship to support veterans pursuing education at the college. The William F. Hunt Family Scholarship is funded by a $10,000 endowment designed to provide ongoing support to military veterans enrolled at IVCC. Hunt, a U.S. Navy veteran, said his military experience and commitment to higher education motivated him to create the scholarship. He currently serves on the IVCC Board of Trustees and previously served on the IVCC Foundation Board, where he worked to expand education opportunities. For more information about establishing a scholarship or supporting the IVCC Foundation, contact the Illinois Valley Community College Foundation at 815-224-0550. 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

Josh Ross here on Wall to Wall Country. It's Walls 102. Zane here going through your workday drive here on a Monday morning. Hard to believe that we're already in a Monday, but hey, things move fast out there. You just gonna have to enjoy your weekends when you get them and slog through the Mondays when you have to. We've got some holidays of the day coming up in just a little bit for you to celebrate. Hopefully something good for you. I got some Morgan Wallen up right now. Walls 102.

0: Stephen Wilson Jr. with Gary here on Walls 102. Zane here getting into our holidays of the day in just a quick second. We've got National Korean War Veterans Armistice Day. Apologies for that one. Having a little bit of issue on the pronunciation. It's an early morning. Give me a break. I've got Bagpipe Appreciation Day, and I will say, everybody likes to give bagpipes a bad rap, but I disagree. I think they're great instruments in the proper setting. You don't play them, like, indoors in somebody's living room. They were literally meant to be played on a hilltop miles away, and that's when they're best enjoyed, far away. National Chicken Finger Day going on today, as well as National Scotch Day. I mean, it's a little early to go for that one, but hey, however you celebrate is up to you. Just please do it responsibly. More music on the way. 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

102, Zane here, and we were talking a little bit about Joe D. Messina at the very beginning of the hour. And speaking of, I've got a little bit of news for you coming up for this Thursday and Friday that Annie is going to be very happy to help you out with. I'll tell you about all of that and just a little bit more in just a second. More music right now with Rodney Atkins. It's Walls 102.

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2: If you're granted home confinement while awaiting trial, a judge ruled Wednesday there's no going out for McDonald's. A LaSalle man learned that lesson the hard way on Wednesday. Isaiah Houston will spend 15 days in LaSalle County Jail for violating his home confinement by making runs for fast food and for cigarettes. 30-year-old Houston has been awaiting trial on a Super Class X felony drug charge since last August when drug agents raided his residence and seized 5 ounces of purported cocaine. LaSalle County prosecutors were unhappy when a judge granted him home confinement with GPS monitoring. They were really annoyed when the GPS triggered multiple

0: arms. Houston appeared Wednesday in LaSalle County Circuit Court for a sanctions hearing. Prosecutor Jason Good said punishment was warranted for the fast food runs and asked for 30 days in jail. Houston's lawyer Michelle McClellan argued that many of Houston's so-called violations were for legitimate purposes. Chief Judge H. Chris Ryan Jr. partially agreed, insofar as he cut the state's jail request in half. The judge acknowledged, however, there were some brazen violations of home confinement. And the Princeton chapter of the Daughters of the American Revolution recently dedicated a granite marker in recognition of the Declaration of Independence's 250th anniversary on Saturday, July 4th at Princeton City Hall. The marker will serve as a reminder of the price our ancestors paid to gain independence from Great Britain. The chapter also participated in the city's 4th of July celebration parade. The Princeton chapter's parade float was dedicated to the chapter's ancestors, including John Morton and Betsy Ross. That's a look at your headlines with Shaw Local, your most trusted local source.
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6: A dense fog advisory and extreme heat warning remain in effect. A mix of clouds and sun today with a slight chance for storms. High of 94. That's your updated forecast from Shaw Local Radio. 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

0: Shaboozy here on Walls 102. Zane here, and I've got some big news for you. Streeter Fest is going to be coming up August 6th through the 9th. In the very opening evening, Joe DiMassina playing the live stage as the headliner, and you could have a four-pack of tickets to go and see her live in concert, thanks to Annie. She's going to have those giveaways this Thursday and Friday. A four-pack will be going out each day, so you have two chances to get yourself and three friends out there to see Joe DiMassina live at Streeter Fest. I wouldn't want you to miss out on that, so make sure you keep tuning in with Annie all week long, of course, for the good music and the good times, hanging out with her. But Thursday and Friday especially, if you want those tickets. Or, unfortunately, if you're not lucky enough to win, StreeterFest.com. You can pick them up there. More music on the way. It's Walls 102.
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1: Here's your Walls 102 weather.
7: A dense fog advisory and extreme heat warning remain in effect. Partly cloudy skies today with a chance for storms. High of 94. That's your updated forecast from Shaw Local Radio. Right now, it's 79 degrees.
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0: Kip Moore here on Walls 102. Zane here in the middle of our morning. So far, only 7 o'clock. We've survived for a pretty long while, but we've still got a lot more to go before we can get into the rest of our workday. Got some more music on the way for you in just a little bit. You stay right here, and we'll get right to it. It's Walls 102.
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3: I'm Charlene Bielema, and this is your Shaw Local News Update. LaSalle County Emergency Management Agency encourages homeowners, renters, businesses, and private nonprofit organizations impacted by the June 11th severe weather to apply for low-interest disaster loans available through the U.S. Small Business Administration. The SBA has established a disaster loan outreach center to assist residents and business owners with the application process and answer questions about available disaster assistance. Anyone in LaSalle County who suffered damage from the June 11th severe weather is encouraged to apply, even if they have insurance. The center is located at Streeter City Hall at 204 South Bloomington Street. Hours of operation are 8 a.m. to 6 p.m. Monday through Friday and 8 a.m. to noon on Saturday. SBA representatives will be at Streeter City Hall through 5 p.m. July 30th. An Illinois Valley Community College trustee, William F. Hunt, has established an endowed scholarship to support veterans pursuing education at the college. The William F. Hunt Family Scholarship is funded by a $10,000 endowment designed to provide ongoing support to military veterans enrolled at IVCC. Hunt, a U.S. Navy veteran, said his military experience and commitment to higher education motivated him to create the scholarship. He currently serves on the IVCC Board of Trustees and previously served on the IVCC Foundation Board, where he worked to expand educational opportunities. For more information about establishing a scholarship or supporting the IVCC Foundation, contact the Illinois Valley Community College Foundation at 815-224-0550. And that's a look at your headlines with Shaw Local, your most trusted local source.
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Ashley Cook with Baby Blues here on Wall to Wall Country. It's Walls 102. Zane here stepping in for Danny this morning and getting ready to take a peek at what's on the local events calendar. Got a few things going on in the next few days, and I'm sure you'll be interested to hear about. But before we get to any of that, we still got some more music on the way. Ella Langley and Morgan Wallen up now for you. It's Walls 102.

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0: Low Cash here on Walls 102. Zane here, stepping in for our local events calendar check. What's going on out there? Well, I'll tell you, the Monday night movie at the Princeton Library is happening again tonight at 5:30. If you're interested, make sure you load up the whole family and just go have a nice night out. Going a little further into this here, it seems that in just a couple hours, 9 a.m. to 11 a.m., there's a kids' art camp being hosted by the Open Space Art Gallery. Each day of the week, it's a different class. You can just take one or take all of them. I believe they said here that they might have one on Saturday as well. They'll be putting up all the art made from those classes on display in the gallery and holding a reception from 3 to 4 p.m. so that everyone out there in the world can go see what they've made. It's for kids ages 5 to 12. Get your kids signed up and ready to go if they're interested. Looking a little further down the line, looks like Wednesday there's going to be a seminar on how to cook yourself some healthy food in an air fryer. This is going from 1 to 2 p.m. at the Peru Public Library. They've also got some recipes for how to make some healthy foods in your air fryer, like air-fried vegetables, different ways to make fries and things like that, how they work, tips for what to choose, things like that. And it seems that Thursday there's going to be a good time for the kids, a kids' fishing rodeo. It's going to be happening out in Ottawa. The details, The details still kind of sketch right now. They're working on getting everything signed up and set apart. But as of right now, it looks like it's going to be confirmed at least for noon to 5 p.m. and 5 to 7 on Thursday. More music on the way. Don't go anywhere. It's Walls 102.
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0: Good morning, sports fans. Now let's take a look at the world of sports here in the Illinois Valley. In baseball news, the Illinois Valley District 20 Senior League squad has advanced to the World Series in South Carolina next week. Emmett Olson's two-run triple to right center field gap gave the Illinois Valley Senior League team the lead, and pitcher Jonathan Kamnicker finished off a complete game in the seventh to give Illinois Valley an exciting 4-2 victory on J.A. Happ Field at Washington Park in Peru. With runners on first and second, two outs and a two-strike count in a tied game in the bottom of the sixth, Emmett Olson said he just wanted to come through for his team. And he did just that. This year is the 40th anniversary of the tournament coming to Peru and the first time an Illinois Valley team has won the title. Illinois Valley will begin at the Senior League World Series in Easley, South Carolina on Saturday, August 1st. That's a look at your local sports. For more, check out ShawLocal.com.
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11: A dense fog advisory and extreme heat warning remain in effect. Partly cloudy skies today with a chance for storms. High of 94, that's your updated forecast from Shaw Local Radio. Right now, it's 79 degrees.
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Ashley McBride here on Wall to Wall Country. It's Walls 102. Zane here stepping in for Danny. And what that means is that it's just about time for me to take on the honor of the Dr. Ed Monroe Lifetime of Smiles Country Throwback. This one coming to you from the year 2007. I remember this song when it first came out. I loved it to death. In fact, it's just about to celebrate its 19th year as a song. July 30th, it officially released. We'll talk a little bit about it in just a few and give you a little bit of a teaser of what's coming up. But till then, some Jelly Roll, Walls 102.

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5: A dense fog advisory and extreme heat warning remain in effect. Partly cloudy skies today with a chance for storms. High of 94, that's your updated forecast from Shaw Local Radio. Right now, it's 79 degrees.
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Post Malone and Blake Shelton here on Walls 102. Zane here getting into our Dr. Ed Monroe, A Lifetime of Smiles country throwback track. This one, the third single from the 2007 album Some People Change. Definitely a song that, the way you look at it, could be antithetical to the title of the song. Specifically, a critic, Chris Willman, described the song very negatively, calling it a defense of the American right to piss off your neighbors, which, whether you agree or you don't, you have to admit, it's a great, catchy song that, personally, I love. Just about to celebrate its 19th year of existence, July 30th, 2007, the official release of What Do You Think About That? Some Montgomery Gentry for you here on Walls 102.

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0: Jason Aldean with Don't Tell on Me here on Walls 102. Zane here stepping in for Danny this morning. We've made it this far into our morning drive, and fingers crossed it won't get too difficult on us to get through the rest of the workday. But don't worry, no matter what's going on out there, we've always got some good times in here for you. Speaking of, a little bit of Tyler Hubbard on the way. Keep it right here. It's Walls 102.
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9: 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LaSalle County Emergency Management Agency encourages homeowners, renters, businesses, and private nonprofit organizations impacted by the June 11th severe weather to apply for low-interest disaster loans available through the U.S. Small Business Administration. The SBA has established a disaster loan outreach center to assist residents and business owners with the application process and answer questions about available disaster assistance. Anyone in LaSalle County who suffered damage from the June 11th severe weather is encouraged to apply, even if they have insurance. The center is located at Streeter City Hall at 204 South Bloomington Street. Hours of operation are 8 a.m. to 6 p.m. Monday through Friday and 8 a.m. to noon on Saturday. SBA representatives will be at Streeter City Hall through 5 p.m. July 30th. An Illinois Valley Community College trustee, William F. Hunt, has established an endowed scholarship to support veterans pursuing education at the college. The William F. Hunt Family Scholarship is funded by a $10,000 endowment designed to provide ongoing support to military veterans enrolled at IVCC. Hunt, a U.S. Navy veteran, said his military experience and commitment to higher education motivated him to create the scholarship. He currently serves on the IVCC Board of Trustees and previously served on the IVCC Foundation Board, where he worked to expand educational opportunities. For more information about establishing a scholarship or supporting the IVCC Foundation, contact the Illinois Valley Community College Foundation at 815-224-0550. And that's a look at your headlines with Shaw Local, your most trusted local source.
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Jet Jurgensmeyer here on Wall to Wall Country. It's Walls 102. Zane here, stepping back in once again, getting ready to tell you a little bit about what the Putnam County Public Library District is planning on doing to host an event for the young ones out there, ages 11 to 14, and especially those who are interested in learning a little bit more about space astronomy. What's going on out there in the stars? Well, we've got a great opportunity for them to learn a little bit about it all with a chance to go take a trip up to Chicago to the Adler Planetarium. That's all coming in just a little bit. I'll tell you about what's going on with that, and we might just have some interview clips on the way for you. It's Walls 102.

0: Zach Topp with Good Times and Tan Lines here on Wall to Wall Country. It's Walls 102. Zane here giving you a little update on what's going on out there at the Putnam County Public Library District. They're getting ready to host an event, Sky Explorers, for kids aged 11 to 14. It's a free astronomy program that's going to let them explore a little bit of the night sky and, with some special equipment, explore what's going on the sun right now. And on top of all of that, get the chance to go see the Adler Planetarium. It's a very limited event, though, so if you want to get them signed up, the deadline to register is the 31st, but I've said enough. I'm going to let my good buddy Day take over because he had the chance to interview Rachel Blomquist with the Putnam County Public Library District, and they'll have all the details you'll need in just a little bit. Keep it here. It's Walls 102.
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12: An extreme heat warning remains in effect. Partly cloudy and foggy early today with a slight chance of thunderstorms. Highs around 94. That's your updated forecast from Shaw Local Radio. Currently 79.
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0: It's day and I am talking with Rachel Bloomquist over at the Putnam County Public Library District. Rachel, thank you so much for giving me a little bit of your time.
1: Thank you for inviting us.
0: Rachel, I see you guys are launching an astronomy program. It's called Sky Explorers. Can you give us a little bit of info on that?
1: Yes, Sky Explorers is part of a program that was funded by the Project Next Generation grant from the Illinois State Library. It is for youth 11 to 14, and it's to observe the night sky as well as the day sky using solar filters, and to learn about the impacts of light pollution.
0: What are some of the things that the kids are going to be looking for and observing during the course of the program?
1: Some of the highlights during the period that the program, it's 6 weeks, that are in the sky at that time are the Perseid meteor shower, and Saturn and Jupiter are also visible. Part of the activities in the kits will also include the objects from the Messier catalog, which is a well-known list of galaxies and star clusters and nebulae that participants can look for. And of course, they will be able to observe the moon and the phases of the moon, first using binoculars and then with the telescope.
0: Rachel, I know you said the program goes on for 6 weeks. When does the program officially start?
1: It kicks off August 3rd and concludes September 12th. And there will be all participants that will be invited to all expense paid field trip to the Adler Planetarium.

0: We're bored.
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0: And we are back with Rachel Blomquist with the Putnam County Public Library District. Rachel, is there a cap on participants? How many people can participate in Sky Explorers?
1: The program is limited to 12 participants.
0: And of course, the program is brought to you by the Putnam County Public Library District. So my question is this only offered to Putnam County residents, or can residents from other counties participate as well?
1: It's open to the public. Anyone, as all library programming is always open to the public. Anyone who would like to join can, as long as they are able to get to the library to pick up and return the kits.
0: Rachel, how can people sign up?
1: They could call the library at 815-339-2038 or stop by the Granville branch during open hours.
0: And when do people need to be signed up by? Is there a deadline to sign up for Sky Explorers?
1: We will end registration on July 31st.
0: And for any other programs or events going on with the library district, how can people keep up with you guys?
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0: Great. Rachel, I want to thank you so much for your time. It was a pleasure.
1: Oh, thank you. Thank you for having us on.
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2: Walls 102 weather.
6: An extreme heat warning remains in effect. Partly cloudy and foggy early today with a slight chance of thunderstorms. Highs around 94. That's your updated forecast from Shaw Local Radio. 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

John Morgan here on Walls 102. Zane here stepping in for Danny this Monday morning. And I've got a lot of responsibilities to get through in my final hour with you today. Not only do I have an obligation to bring you the stories of the dumbest criminals known to man, I also have the opportunity, the honor, and the privilege to get to tell you a little bit about our sweet little pets of the week. I've got that coming up in just a little bit. More music on the way. It's Walls 102.

0: Megan Maroney and Kenny Chesney here on Walls 102. Zane here. Got some news for you from our Mr. Sparkle Auto Spa Dumb Criminal of the Day. This one's going to be an interesting one. Coming to you from Australia back in 2012. It's a throwback. Two Welsh tourists got themselves in court after they had a little too much liquid courage and decided that they needed to go steal something. What did they take? I'll get to that in just a little bit. Don't go anywhere. It's Walls 102.
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11: An extreme heat warning remains in effect. Partly cloudy and foggy early today with a slight chance of thunderstorms. Highs around 94. That's your updated forecast from Shaw Local Radio. 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

Dan and Shay here on Walls 102. Zane here, and it's about time for our Mr. Sparkle Auto Spa Dumb Criminal of the Day. Now, where did we end up? Out in Australia with two Welsh tourists who in 2012 decided that they needed to have a little bit more fun than they were having already. They got way too drunk and decided that they needed to break into SeaWorld in Australia and have a little bit of extracurricular activity. They swam with the dolphins, set off a fire extinguisher and blew it into a shark enclosure, and decided that they wanted to go home with a friend and picked up a penguin from one of the enclosures by the name of Dirk, who they brought home. When they woke up after they had been blacked out all night, hungover with a penguin in the apartment, they tried, quote, their incompetent best to care for him by feeding him some canned tuna and putting him in the shower. They later put him in the canal nearby, but were spotted by locals who immediately called the police. They were fined and told, drink a little less vodka, please, and Dirk was thankfully returned to SeaWorld unharmed. Thank goodness for that. I was most worried about that more than anything else. I got some more music on the way. Don't go anywhere. It's Walls 102.

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0: Morgan Wallen here on Wall to Wall Country. It's Walls 102. Zane here coming in for the Central Bank Illinois Pets of the Week. And I do have some bad news. It's not that there's any problem with the Pets of the Week. They're still adorable as always. I'm having some technical difficulties. So I'll be telling you about our last week's Pets of the Week, and I will direct you to the website so you can read a little bit more about who they'll be today. First off, Fernie, our 2 to 3 year old pit mix. He was a stray that they had found. He wasn't doing so well. He was not feeling the best, very emaciated, but he's gaining a lot more weight now, and he is absolutely sweet. Despite his rough upbringing, he is a lovely guy, always eager for cuddles, and he deserves the best that life can offer. On the other hand, we have Onadia, our cat this time around, 10 months old, absolutely lovely, very friendly, can be a little quirky at times. She loves to snuggle up on you. She'll even hop up on your shoulder like a parrot when she wants to hang out with you. So if you'd like to adopt Fernie, Onadia, or our current Central Bank Illinois Pets of the Week, you can head on over to IllinoisValleyAnimalRescue.net and set up a time to go meet some of the lovely pals out there and hopefully bring one to your forever family. More music on the way. 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

0: 615 Collective here on Walls 102. Zane here, bidding you adieu this morning. That's right, it's time for me to get moving, but hopefully Danny will be back again in her normal time, and I'll be back to where I belong, getting you through your work day. But till all of that blows over, we're going to have plenty of great music on the way, and Annie's going to hang out with you this evening, get you home safe and sound. I got some Jelly Roll coming up with a little Ashley McBride. Don't you go anywhere. It's Walls 102. I'll catch you later.
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1: Here's your Walls 102 weather.
6: An extreme heat warning remains in effect. Partly cloudy and foggy early today with a slight chance of thunderstorms. Highs around 94. That's your updated forecast from Shaw Local Radio. 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
0: 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Walls 102 weather.
4: An extreme heat warning remains in effect. Slight chance of thunderstorms today, otherwise sunshine mixed with clouds at times. High temperatures reach up to 94. That's your updated forecast from Shaw Local Radio. Right now, 82.
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9: An extreme heat warning remains in effect. Slight chance of thunderstorms today, otherwise sunshine mixed with clouds at times. High temperatures reach up to 94. That's your updated forecast from Shaw Local Radio. Right now, 86.
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13: An extreme heat warning remains in effect. Slight chance of thunderstorms today, otherwise sunshine mixed with clouds at times. High temperatures reach up to 94. That's your updated forecast from Shaw Local Radio. Right now, 90.
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9: An extreme heat warning remains in effect. Slight chance of thunderstorms today. Otherwise, sunshine mixed with clouds at times. High temperatures reach up to 94. That's your updated forecast from Shaw Local Radio. 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
13: An extreme heat warning remains in effect. Sunshine mixed with clouds at times, this afternoon, with a slight chance of thunderstorms. High temperatures reach up to 94. That's your updated forecast from Shaw Local Radio. 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
0: Here's your Walls 102 weather.
13: An extreme heat warning continues until 9 p.m. tonight. Slight chance of thunderstorms this afternoon, otherwise mainly sunny. Highs level off around 94. That's your updated forecast from Shaw Local Radio. Right now, 90.
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11: An extreme heat warning continues until 9 p.m. tonight. Slight chance of thunderstorms this afternoon, otherwise mainly sunny. Highs level off around 94. That's your updated forecast from Shaw Local Radio. Right now, it's 89 degrees.
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5: Walls 102 weather.
6: An extreme heat warning continues until 9 p.m. tonight. Slight chance of thunderstorms this afternoon, otherwise mainly sunny. Highs level off around 94. That's your updated forecast from Shaw Local Radio. Right now, it's 89 degrees.
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1: Here's your Walls 102 weather.
6: An extreme heat warning continues until 9 p.m. tonight. Slight chance of thunderstorms this afternoon, otherwise mainly sunny. Highs level off around 94. That's your updated forecast from Shaw Local Radio. Currently 91.
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0: Walls 102 weather.
13: An extreme heat warning continues until 9 p.m. tonight. Slight chance of thunderstorms this afternoon, otherwise mainly sunny. Highs level off around 94. That's your updated forecast from Shaw Local Radio. Currently, 91.
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Well, the Well Country Wells 102, it's Dylan Schneider, Better Than You Left Me. 11 minutes after 3 o'clock Monday afternoon. Let's see. Let's get the bad news out of the way first. 91 degrees feels more like 107, and we are now at the point of summer that I even hate. You know it's bad when Annie can't handle the humidity in the air, and she has to give up the heat for that reason right there. Anyway, yeah, that's what it is. And I got nothing else to say about the weather. Coming up, Cody Johnson, Jason Aldean's on the way, Max McNone, and Carly C. Plus, check this one out. Looks like a couple of our favorite country heartthrobs are going to have cameos on a TV show. I will tell you about that coming up right now. It is Josh Ross on Walls 102.

0: Wild to Wild Country, Wells 102. It's Cody Johnson and The Fall, 17 minutes after 3 o'clock, Monday afternoon. All right, so we got a couple of our favorite country heartthrobs. Looks like they're going to be having cameo roles on the TV show Ransom Canyon, which is on Netflix. Thomas Rhett and Jordan Davis are on season 2. They show up in an episode 7, making special cameo appearances as themselves. Okay, that makes sense. In the show, they're performing Thomas's hit Ain't a Bad Life at a music festival, and it's actually a big part of the show's storyline. The showrunner said both singers were eager to take part in the show and that they fit in the small town vibe perfectly. Now, I will say, I did start to watch Ransom Canyon season 2 this weekend. But man, I must have to go back to season 1 because I don't remember how that one ended. Walls 102.
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1: Here's your Walls 102 weather.
13: An extreme heat warning remains in effect. Mainly sunny this afternoon with highs around 94. Mainly clear again tonight, lows around 70. That's your updated forecast from Shaw Local Radio. Right now, it's 91 degrees.
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0: Wildwell Country Walls 102, Jason Aldean and Trouble with a Heartbreak. It is 3:30 right now on the nose, and it is currently NA temperature. No, that is not non-alcoholic. Apparently, that is not applicable. Kind of makes me wonder if the temperature thingy over at the airport melted, but I will look it up real quick because I'm that kind of gal, right? It is currently... it's currently 93 degrees. It feels like 105. Like I said, even I don't like this weather right now. Max McNown's on the way. 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

0: Well, the Walk Country Walls 102, Carly C, and the grass looks greener. All right, it's about 18 minutes in front of, what is it coming up on? 4 o'clock, that's right. I just got to give a little PSA out there to the people who see me when I work. Next time I put my hair in a messy bun and I don't look in the mirror afterwards, someone might want to tell me I look like a chia pet. I was just in the bathroom and realized I've been wearing my hair like this all day today. Some of my coworkers are not very nice. Walls 102.
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5: An extreme heat warning remains in effect. Mainly sunny this afternoon with highs around 94. Mainly clear again tonight, lows around 70. That's your updated forecast from Shaw Local Radio. Right now, it's 91 degrees.
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Well, the Wild Country Walls 102, Tyler Hubbard and Park. It is 13 minutes after 4 o'clock on a very hot and steamy Monday afternoon. Right now, feels like it is 93 degrees, but oh, look at this one. Check it out. 110 is the heat index. This is the weather that even I don't like. It's just too humid out there. Stay indoors, because basically there is a giant red flag on my weather app where it says safe for outdoor activity. That means N-O. Coming up, we're going to hear from Hudson Westbrook. I've got Eric Church on the way. Charles Wesley Godwin, we'll take a look at your seventh inning stretch. I don't know. Is anybody going to get any sports in today? I don't know. It's a little ridiculous out there. Right now, Lainey Wilson. I'm Wallace 102.

0: again.
1: Well, the Wall Country Walls 102, Hudson Westbrook and House again. 20 minutes after 4 o'clock. It is Monday afternoon. I am Annie. Glad to have you with me. Coming up, we've got a lot of great music, as always. Also, we're going to talk about wardrobe malfunctions. Seems to be a theme lately around country music. 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

0: Wobblewell Country, Walls 102. It's Eric Church with Hell of a View, 27 minutes in front of 5 o'clock. So apparently there has been a run of wardrobe malfunctions on tour this summer. Ella Langley recently made headlines for handling her wardrobe issue by tossing a Baltimore Ravens jersey over whatever happened. Now Megan Maroney just shared the same thing pretty much happened to her once too. She was performing at the Bourbon and Beyond Festival in Kentucky, and that is when disaster nearly struck. Just three songs into her set, the back of her dress suddenly popped open. Oh, I'm so glad I don't worry about things like that. She remembers thinking, quote, "There's nothing on under this dress." But fortunately, she remembered her agent was wearing a jersey backstage. She went, got it, and popped it right on. So, yeah, I guess that's the way country stars fix their wardrobe malfunctions. Charles Wesley Godwin on the way, as well as your seventh inning stretch right here on Walls 102.
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0: Well, the Wall Country Walls 102, Jonathan Heilbrown. I never know how to say his name. Goodbye. Looks like. All right. It is 14 minutes in front of 5 o'clock. 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Well, locally, let's get that out of the way first. The Pistol Shrimp have the night off. In fact, they have tonight and tomorrow night off. Probably good, thinking about the weather. They are back at it Wednesday when they take on the Quincy Dog Paddlers. And if you want to go to Quincy, that game time, 6:30 p.m. On to Major League, the Chicago Cubs broke my ever-loving heart today and designated Jameson Taillon for assignment. I am very sad. But they are active tonight against St. Louis in St. Louis, and their weather is just as miserable as ours. Also, the Chicago White... Oh, game time for the Chicago-St. Louis game, 6:45 p.m. And the White Sox are at home taking on the Yankees. That should be entertaining, to say the least. That game, 6:40 p.m. Walls 102.
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0: Wall to Wall Country Walls 102. That is Bailey Zimmerman, and he is in our number five spot today on the Country Roundup, top five songs in country music today. Of course, that is brought to you by SGKR Injury Attorneys. I've got numbers 4 through 1 coming up on Walls 102.
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Morgan Wallen has a number 3 spot on your country roundup today with Don't We? And before that, he is there again at number 4, this time with Ella Langley for I Can't Love You Anymore. Your country roundup is the top 5 songs in country music today, brought to you by SGKR Injury Attorneys. Right now, Corey Kent on Walls 102.

0: Wall to Wall Country, Walls 102. Jason Aldean still holding on to that number one spot with Don't Tell on Me Now. Then that is your country roundup for today, brought to you by SGKR Injury Attorneys. All right, what do we got coming up? We got Ella Langley coming up, little Billy Currington on the way, one of my favorites from him. I've also got Taylor Swift and your daily dose of uplift. Don't go anywhere. Walls 102. Hey, y'all, it's Annie. 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
7: Extreme heat warning in effect until 9 p.m. this evening. Also low of 70 degrees and partly cloudy skies. Tomorrow, high of 83 degrees, mostly sunny skies. Tuesday night, low of 61 degrees and mostly clear skies. That is your weather forecast with Shaw Local Radio, currently 93 degrees.
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0: Wilderwall Country Walls 102, Billy Currington. That's right. Thank God for good directions and turnip greens. Okay, we'll go with that. 27 minutes in front of 6 o'clock. Still gross outside, 91 degrees with a heat index of 104. Normally, I like that, but that's just a little too much humidity for me. I've got your daily dose of uplift on the way. And don't forget, next hour, our all-request hour. On Walls 102.
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0: 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All right. So do you remember Punch the Monkey? I mean, he's a little critter that is hard to forget. Well, he was the one who was lonely and somebody brought him a stuffed orangutan to have as his friend. Well, Punch the Monkey turned one yesterday and he got a lot of cards. According to zookeepers, he is, quote, growing well in good health and is now playing with others. And for better or for worse, he's less attached to his plush orangutan toy from IKEA. The zoo official says, quote, he is less and less turning to the doll. He is communicating with other animals and playing with other baby monkeys. He is currently building his position as a member of the group. I think we could all probably take a lesson from Punch the Monkey of how to get along. Walls 102.
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7: Here's your Walls 102 weather.
8: An extreme heat warning continues until 9 p.m. tonight. Mainly clear skies tonight with a low of 70. Tomorrow, high of 83. That's your updated forecast from Shaw Local Radio. Currently, it's 91 degrees.
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Chase Matthew and holding it down. It's 15 minutes in front of 6 o'clock. 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

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I've seen that one on our listing for a couple weeks now. My first chance playing it. That's awesome. It's C'est La Vie. And as Joe said, don't let the door hit you where the good Lord split you. 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They're always by your side. 815-224-2480. Let's get some more great requests coming in. We do have others. I have other great requests coming up too. Right now, John Party and Boots Off on Walls 102.

0: Wall to Wall Country Walls 102, new music from Lokash and Parmalee. It's Let the Country Music Play. I'm loving that one. 21 minutes after 6 o'clock, it's your Illinois Valley Auto Group All Request Hour, 815-224-2480. When we come back, Kenny Chesney and Tucker Wetmore right here on Walls 102.
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7: An extreme heat warning continues until 9 p.m. tonight. Lows dip down to about 70 tonight under mainly clear skies. That's your updated forecast from Shaw Local Radio. 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

0: Wall to Wall Country, Walls 102. Shaboozy and his new one called Cowgirl. All right. Well, that is going to wrap it up for me. It's time for me to head out the door. Hopefully it's less gross outside than it was when I got here. But I hope you have a great evening. Be aware of the weather. 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
1: Here's your Walls 102 weather.
4: An extreme heat warning continues until 9 p.m. tonight. Lows dip down to about 70 tonight under mainly clear skies. That's your updated forecast from Shaw Local Radio. Right now, 91.
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